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0: 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On this day, back in the day.
1: 133 years ago, back in 1893, Catherine Lee Bates, a professor at Wellesley College, wrote the original version of her poem, America the Beautiful. She was inspired by the view from Pikes Peak in Colorado. That is an absolute gorgeous view. I don't know if you've ever seen that, but you can understand why that poem would be written off of that view. 35 years ago, back in 1991, this was such a crazy story when it came out. You almost thought that this was something out of a movie. Jeffrey Dahmer was arrested in Milwaukee. Mm. Police found 11 skulls and 3 headless torsos sealed in a vat in his apartment. There's been so many miniseries, so many movies written about this, and I don't think any of them could quite capture just how insane this story actually was. 19 years ago, in 2007, the final Harry Potter book, Harry Potter and the Deadly Hallows, was released. It sold 8.3 million copies in the first 24 hours in the U.S. alone. So let's break this down math-wise. That's about 347,000 books every hour, or nearly 100 books every second. This novel was so large and packed with so much story that Warner Brothers decided to split that into 2 movies, Deadly Hallows Part 1 and Deadly Hallows Part 2. It's all on this day, back in the day.
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4: Good morning. I'm seeing a small vehicle crash at Highway 1, Augusta Road, and Laurel Road this morning, just east of downtown Lexington, causing a couple of delays at this time. So be advised, if you're trying to get onto Highway 1, head towards Columbia this morning, you may have a couple of delays because of this crash near the intersection of Augusta Road and Laurel Road. Otherwise, the rest of our roads flowing smoothly at this time. I'll keep an eye out on traffic for you, and I hope you have a great day. From the WIS First Alert Traffic Center, I'm meteorologist Chandler Jordan.
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4: Good morning. The cold front that'll get here later this week, moving a little bit slower. That's why today's First Alert Weather Day was canceled, and it'll be another hot and humid afternoon. Your high temperature 94, factor in the humidity. It'll feel as hot as about 101. The cold front doesn't get here until late tomorrow, which means that'll be when showers and thunderstorms arrive, and at times heavy rain a possibility Friday and Saturday, which is why First Alert Weather Days were extended into the start of the weekend. So take it easy out there. Try to stay cool in the heat of the afternoon, and I hope you have a great day. From the WIS First Alert Weather Center, I'm meteorologist Chandler Jordan.
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2: Get the colored pencils, markers, and crayons ready. Columbia is giving kids a fun new way to explore the city. City leaders recently unveiled the first ever Columbia Landmarks coloring book at the Pinehurst Park Community Center. Created through the Columbia Streams Public Art Program, the coloring book features more than a dozen of the city's iconic landmarks, parks, and public spaces, all illustrated by local artists, which is great. The first to put crayons to paper were the children attending the city's summer camp programs, and their colorful creations are now on display at the community center. Officials say that the project is designed to celebrate Columbia's unique landmarks while encouraging creativity and local pride. A popular Forest Acres eatery is getting a fresh start. Mel's Dairy Bar on Forest Drive announced on Facebook that they're closing their doors on August 2nd and they will reopen in September with an entirely new concept and menu. In the post, the restaurant thanked customers for their support and teased that they're excited about what's to come, encouraging fans to follow along for updates. Mel's first opened in June of 2025, serving up burgers, chicken, ice cream, and other classic comfort foods. The restaurant occupies the longtime home of Zesto Drive-In, which served the community from that location for more than 75 years before closing. For now, customers have until August 2nd to enjoy the current menu before the restaurant temporarily shuts down for their transformation. More details about the new concept are expected in the coming weeks. And finally, pizza lovers in Lexington County have something new to look forward to. Pizza Inn is opening a new location on Highway 378 in Gilbert, just a short drive from Lake Murray. The restaurant is moving into the former Blimpy space next door to the mobile gas station at the corner of Highway 378 and Princeville Road. Known for its all-you-can-eat pizza buffet, classic pies, and their popular dessert pizzas, Pizza Inn is already gearing up for opening day. A now hiring sign featuring the chain's mascot JoJo is posted outside, while crews continue preparing the restaurant inside. An official opening date hasn't been announced yet, but it looks like Gilbert residents won't have to wait much longer to grab a slice. That's three things you need to know here on the Midlands Morning Show with B106.7.
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5: Good morning. I'm seeing a small vehicle crash at Highway 1, Augusta Road, and Laurel Road this morning, just east of downtown Lexington, causing a couple of delays at this time. So be advised, if you're trying to get onto Highway 1, head towards Columbia this morning, you may have a couple of delays because of this crash near the intersection of Augusta Road and Laurel Road. Otherwise, the rest of our roads flowing smoothly at this time. I'll keep an eye out on traffic for you, and I hope you have a great day. From the WIS First Alert Traffic Center, I'm meteorologist Chandler Jordan.
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5: Good morning. The cold front that'll get here later this week, moving a little bit slower. That's why today's First Alert Weather Day was canceled, and it'll be another hot and humid afternoon. Your high temperature 94, factor in the humidity. It'll feel as hot as about 101. The cold front doesn't get here until late tomorrow, which means that'll be when showers and thunderstorms arrive, and at times heavy rain a possibility Friday and Saturday, which is why First Alert Weather Days were extended into the start of the weekend. So take it easy out there. Try to stay cool in the heat of the afternoon, and I hope you have a great day. From the WIS First Alert Weather Center, I'm meteorologist Chandler Jordan.
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15: Even for people who fall asleep easily, staying asleep can be difficult. You wake up, your mind starts to race, you can't turn those thoughts off. Sleep experts say there are a few things you can try. Cognitive shuffling. That's when you choose a random, impersonal, non-emotional word. Then for each letter of that word, think of as many words that begin with each letter as you can before moving on to the next one. It distracts your brain from stress. It also mimics the fragmented thought patterns that usually occur as you drift off to sleep. Sensory grounding is something else. That's when you work through things you can hear, feel, see, smell, or taste. That helps you to be in the moment instead of dwelling on the past or the future. Or just do a mental walkthrough of a place you know well. Familiar but neutral imagery that can calm the brain. I'm Dr. Sanjay Gupta, helping you live a better life.
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1: This is an example of everybody's life situations being different. Jenny chimed in on our Facebook page here in Columbia. She said, it was shortly after I turned 16 that I moved out of my family's house. My home life just wasn't very good. My mom didn't even realize that I had moved out until I had been gone for 2 weeks.
2: Crazy.
1: That's just an indicator that there are some people in this world who unfortunately have really bad home lives. And sometimes being able to move out is for the better.
2: You know what? Props to you for getting out there, figuring it out, and surviving.
1: Right.
2: Amazing.
1: Bianca said 17. She graduated high school and decided on college in another state because her parents are toxic. She said, well, one is, and the other one keeps the peace by allowing it to happen. Again, everybody's home life different. Susan said she was age 20 when she moved out of her parents' house because she got married, and they're getting ready to celebrate 34 years next month.
2: Wow, happy anniversary.
1: Amanda said 23 when I got married. Michelle said 19 when I got married. Cassie said 17 because I just couldn't live with my mom anymore. Matt said 19. I joined the Air Force. I moved in with my uncle, Uncle Sam.
2: There you go.
1: I love that answer. That's epic. Brandon and Irmo said I left home at 19 because I wanted independence more than anything. My dad thought I was making a mistake, but I was determined to prove that I could do it. The next few months were rough. I worked during the day, took classes at night, but there were plenty of weeks where money was tight. Looking back, it made me more responsible, but I definitely understand now why my parents kept telling me to enjoy living at home while I could.
2: Nothing teaches you life faster than being on your own and being responsible for every single thing in your apartment or house.
1: Amen. Courtney in Forest Acres said, I didn't move out till I was 30, and honestly, I don't regret it at all. My grandmother moved in with us, and I helped take care of her while my parents worked. Some people thought it was strange that I still lived at home, but they didn't know the situation. Those extra years with my family are memories I'll always cherish. And once I finally moved into my own place, I was financially stable and had zero debt. Michael in West Columbia said, I was 26 when I moved out. I'd lived on my own briefly after college, but when my lease ended, I moved back home for a couple of years to pay off student loans. At first, I felt embarrassed because most of my friends already had houses or apartments, but then I realized everybody has a different path, and by the time I moved back out, I had no student loan payments, I had money and savings, and way less stress than I would have had if I tried to keep up with everybody
2: else. There you go.
1: Sometimes you gotta forget about what everybody else around you is doing and just focus on you.
2: What works for you?
1: What works for you? Jasmine and Blythe, I moved out at 21 because I got engaged and it felt like the right time to start the next chapter.
2: Yeah.
1: Totally fair. This is our Be Heard today, and everybody's got a different answer. Some people had it easier than others. What is the reason that you moved out of your parents' house, and what age did that happen? We'll continue the conversation on our Facebook page. You can find us at B1067.

0: 106.7. It's the Midlands Morning Show with Kaylin and LB. A lot of people out there grew up playing with dolls.
1: Me being one of them. It's kind of the par for the course, right?
0: Right. Now, over the years, we've seen some interesting takes, right, on some of these dolls. They had ones that would, you know, go to the bathroom and you had to clean up and pretend and all that kind of stuff. Mm-hmm. This new one is taking some of the life things to a whole nother level.
1: Pregnancy.
0: Wow.
1: We'll talk more about this doll coming up in two songs. 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
1: This is a tough one from Danielle in West Columbia. It says, 5 years ago, my dad passed away, and since then, my mom has been living with my husband, our kids, and me. We don't charge her rent. We cover most of her living expenses, and we've always wanted her to feel like this is her home, too. She's an amazing grandmother and helps out with the kids all of the time.

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0: And for many families, filling a backpack with everything their child needs has become a real financial challenge.
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3: With Approved Credit. 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JT at JT's Jeep Ram understands. JT has the power to say yes when others say no. So come see JT and let him help you repair your credit while driving the new ride you need. 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
4: 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How did they go from top of the rock to rock bottom?
5: Denver, you are the greatest crowd we've ever had. 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
3: No accidents to report, but we do have slow traffic at Malfunction Junction. Road construction, I-20 between Sunset Boulevard and Bush River Road, I-26 between Bush River Road and Old Sandy Run Road, and Broad River Road between I-26 and Dutch Fork Road.
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0: 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Today's Daily Dilemma, a little rough because you are dealing with family members.
1: Yeah, Danielle in West Columbia wrote in, her dad died 5 years ago, and since then, mom has been living with their family. They don't charge her rent. They cover the cost of most of her living expenses, and they always want her to feel like their home is her home, too. Well, they're getting ready to go on a family vacation, and she, you know, clarifies her and her husband are not rich by any means, but they want to include mom on their family vacation. So they are paying for her hotel, her meals, her transportation, and everything else while they are on vacation. But they just asked her, hey, can you pay for your flight?
0: Sure.
1: She overheard her mom talking to her aunt on the phone, and her mom told her aunt that she thought that they were being too cheap to buy her plane ticket. So now she's torn because part of her wants to call auntie and explain the whole situation because she hates the idea that she thinks that they're stringy or unkind, but husband said it's only going to create more family drama. Danielle wants to know what to do. You can read the full story and chime in on our Facebook page when you find us at B106.7.

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